What are you looking at? Don't give me that look. How many times do I have to tell you? Can it really be this difficult? Good grief. Somebody give me the strength.

taste. Marry an ugly woman above disgrace. One who is cute looking, barbarous and rough. The skin like alligator, bumpy and tough. Pigeonhole, bow leg, a cross in her eye. She got two lips that look like a big bow tie.